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2: When I called him, I said, "Would you like to give us a little hand? We don't need help with Iran, but if you'd like, give us a hand with Iran." He said, "No, thanks."And I said, wait a minute, we have 39,000 soldiers over there guarding you from Kim Jong-un, your next door neighbor, and you're not going to help us on a very easy military operation in Iran? That's strange. No, no, we'd rather not get involved. I say, well, why are we involved in helping you?
1: 此前一天，特朗普在社交平台发文说，他已要求国防部大幅缩减美国与韩国的联合军演规模。他称这些军演耗资巨大，其中很大一部分由美国负担，同时对朝鲜释放出完全不恰当和敌对的信号。特朗普做出上述表态之际，美韩年度联合军演已知自由之盾17号启动。韩联社称，此次联合军演将持续至8月27号，约有1.8万名韩国军人参加。
3: That is North Korea in the distance, and much of the land you can see behind me is the demilitarized zone, dividing the peninsula, which is still technically at war.

0: 封锁。
1: Well, I'd have to back it up a little bit. I would put the onus here on the United States, and that I think it was crystal clear that the Iranians had no intention whatsoever of giving up their

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1: Yeah, it is. That was a CNN fake report. The Lincoln has been out there for a period of time, good period of time.But over the years, we've had them out there much longer. I was at a group meeting in an admiral.
0: 美国新闻周刊17号披露了林肯号航母此次部署的成本。五角大楼前代理审计长伊莱恩·麦卡斯克援引美国国会预算办公室的估测称，林肯号航母及其舰载机联队的行动成本可能约为每天550万美元，也就是说，在其为期269天的任务期间的行动成本共约15亿美元。据美国媒体报道，美国军方准备派遣乔治华盛顿号航母接替林肯号航母，然而外界对于伊朗战事大量消耗军事资源的担忧并未打消。路透社和易普索集团17号发布的民调结果显示，美国总统特朗普的支持率跌至33%，为其本届总统任期内最低水平。报道说，导致特朗普支持率持续下跌的主要原因是美国与伊朗的冲突久拖未决，以及油价飙升和通胀导致民众生活成本上涨。
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3: We would channel all of the sort of demand for AI into a handful of closed rate companies. That will absolutely escalate prices, but it will also reduce the ability to actually innovate and build new and novel products.
0: 美国英伟达、微软、Meta 等数十家大型科技企业也联名致信美国政府，警告称过早监管开源人工智能模型会扼杀竞争，并将创新推向海外。
4: They're so much cheaper to deploy is because you can actually download the model yourself and run it on your own laptop or your own hardware. You don't have to pay the tech companies for each time you ask a question.
5: It's important that we think of it as an ecosystem and not this is a Chinese model, this is an American model. It would definitely put American companies at a disadvantage. And then as an entrepreneur, you want to think really hard whether, you know, it makes sense for you to be based in the U.S.
0: 当下，人工智能已成为美国投资、股市上涨与经济增长的主要驱动力。据《华尔街日报》报道，在2026年标普500指数全部涨幅中，85%都来自人工智能板块企业。目前，美国国内生产总值增长的绝大部分都由人工智能相关投资拉动。人工智能数据中心支出占据美国全部企业投资的一半份额。美国外交政策杂志网站近日刊文指出，美国国家安全战略界宣称，人工智能是关乎生存的核心领域，谁能赢得人工智能竞赛，谁就能主导世界。美国正压上全部身家，是要在人工智能竞赛中战胜中国。而全球唯一能与美国人工智能实力抗衡的中国，走出一条截然不同的发展路径，这一点值得美国人深思。
6: The open versus closed model debate is just so high, right? And you just can't ignore the Chinese models. You know, the main reason is the economic factor, not the political factor. Once you have a model that can do 70% of the job and the cost is like just like one third and a half, you know, you can't ignore it. Everybody wants to save costs, you know, keep the cost lower when you keep investing in AI. So the Chinese models become very competitive. You know, if the both sides, you know, miscalculate, you know, I think now there are some tactics, you know, but if they miscalculating or push the envelope further, the risk will go higher. You know, there will be some, you know, consequences on the American tech sector too.
0: 美媒称，不同于硅谷

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2: Yes， this is my signature. The document is not fake.
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0: President John, you remember correctly. I pushed you into the situation, but this is enough for now. Please stop in Changchun. The north side will serve as a buffer zone for the Communist Party of China and the Soviet Union. When you're at the buffer, please negotiate well.
1: 为什么？
2: This is a common interest between the Chinese and all Americans.
3: 这是中美之间共同的利益。
1: 这是你们美国人的利益吧？
0: President Trump.
2: We will not support you anymore because your military expenditure is insufficient to reach the border. And we cannot fully support your war. So, maintain your status quo and be content with what you have.
3: 现在他们不会再支持了。
1: 我想这不是出于军费的原因，是出于你的荣誉，你渴望的和平奖章。我们中国人有一句话，像你这样的人叫沽名钓誉之辈。所以，为了你所谓的和平的借口，你不惜牺牲的是我们的利益。
0: I emphasize again, President Chong.
2: Common interest between the United States and China. If you do not consent to this agreement, I will withdraw from the mediation team immediately.
1: 马歇尔将军，你在威胁一个美利坚同盟国的领袖，你知道吗
4: ？As a U.S. representative, you have been a bully, and you always betray your friends. General Marshall, you don't fit in here. Just retire, please.

0: is about to open.
1: 你们单方面办的国民大会要开幕了吧？
2: 单方面
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3: ？What do you mean by we created?
2: 国民党是召集了全国有志于治国的各个民主党派，召开这个国民大会，而且时间还没有决定。
0: All the parties, including the Communist Party.
1: 所有党派，也包括共产党。
2: 当然，共产党会有很多的席位。
0: Are there a lot?
4: President Chiang,
0: I can see that your plan is very simple.The National Congress cannot be held without the Communist Party's participation because they would be disgraced, right?
1: 共产党一定要来，不然你没面子。
0: So, you cannot give them too many seats, but they still need a few.
1: 他们当然要来参加。
0: To do that, you need to fight them in the battlefield.
1: 但是不能给他们太多席位。
0: Do not give them anything to support.
1: 所以你现在需要发动一场战争。
0: So, Zheng Xiaoko is the only remaining big city in their hands, and you must be determined.To take over.
1: 而且我们更加要打赢这场仗，张家口志在必得。
2: 麦歇尔将军
3: ，General Marshall，
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4: President Chiang，
0: this is the wrong plan and the policies that you are using.A stupid and short-sighted. The Kuomintang should follow our instructions.
1: 你必须听我的安排。
0: We, the United States, are here to help you.
1: 我和美国会全力地帮助你们。
2: 你怎么就不明白我的意思呢？
1: 大林。Sorry.

0: 麦歇尔将军。
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2: President Chuck。
3: 江总裁。
2: Our survey indicates that 90% of our assistance funds goes to war, military expenditures. If your finances were to fail, this is going to create a fertile environment for a communist takeover. Right now, sir, I think you have two choices. The first choice is to convene this assembly.In which you will provoke the Communist Party. The second choice, which I believe is a much better choice,
4: is to not hold this hasty Congress and seek a path toward peace.
0: 大使先生，我知道你和马歇尔将军是非常要好的朋友，但是你现在的身份是美国驻华大使。我希望你能够站在一个公允的立场上面来客观地看待中国的问题。你刚才讲的这些数据有谬误。
5: Mr. Ambassador,
6: what President Chiao means,
5: I have no credibility in his eyes. So, you don't need to refer to my private briefing on China.
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0: social force too big to ignore. Your so-called victory is only temporary. I don't think the national government can destroy the Communist Party without facing a complete economic collapse. You cannot hold your own.
1: 将军先生。
2: Mr. General.
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0: Your Excellency。
3: President John,
0: Mr. Ambassador, like Mr. Zhou Enlai, I believe that my mission has come to an end. It is up to you to build the future of China.

0: So I discovered coral growing along the breakwater of Port City in 2019. When I saw the corals, actually it surprised me. I felt that one day this entire breakwater would be fully covered with corals.
1: 对生存环境要求严苛的珊瑚为什么会大规模出现在斯里兰卡科伦坡海域？科伦坡港口城项目是中国和斯里兰卡两国共建一带一路的重点合作项目，计划通过填海造地方式建造一座新城。从设计之初，中国团队就将绿色基因深植其中。从卫星图上俯瞰，黄色土地在这片蓝色海域上逐步铺展，一座海上新城逐渐形成。福布斯杂志评选其为影响未来的五座新城之一。工作人员正在巡查的这处防波堤就像是一堵长长的墙，建在港口城西侧的大海里。它不仅保护港口城免受海浪侵蚀，同时在港口城与防波堤之间围隔出一片海域，形成了一个较为稳定的生态环境系统，为珊瑚创造了绝佳的生长环境。这条防波堤的主要建造材料就是这些经过中国技术改良后的独特的纽王字块设计，它们为珊瑚提供了完美的附着表面。
2: 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So different sizes will give the flow from the other side to this side. So that will increase growing of the coral.
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0: 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Actually, we did not expected coral to come such early. We thought it will come little later, but because we are not polluting, we are not discharging any waste into the environment, the corals came.In a big way.
1: 除了稳定的生长环境和有利的生长条件之外，中国团队在设计之初的绿色施工举措，对助力珊瑚生长也有着重要作用。
3: This is a Colombo Port City model actually. This is a breakwater and this is a waterway. So every 10 days this water will be circulate and make sure the water will be not stagnate. And the other one is the now we, during we constructed, we make sure that, we consider the sustainability requirement and as well as we make sure the zero accident and the zero pollution.
1: 桑吉瓦是科伦坡港口城项目公司的高级工程师，曾在20世纪80年代到中国清华大学留学，能用在中国学到的知识为建设家乡贡献力量，这让桑吉瓦感到非常开心。
3: Whenever the China is doing any project, first they do the study. Basically, the study they do when they do in the China, environment impact and other things. So that is also they are not damaging the environment when they are doing the those type of project. It's cope up with the existing environment, requirement actually.
1: 正是得益于中国技术方案的环保理念，才创造了科伦坡港口城的珊瑚奇迹。2023年数据显示， 科伦坡港口城防波堤珊瑚覆盖率平均为24.36%，共发现珊瑚种类26属73种，珊瑚生态逐步繁荣。
0: What we believe that this could evolve into is creating for Colombo or the Colombo district all year beach where people can come in and enjoy the waters and also experience this amazing underwater life that is being created.
1: 生态的改变不仅给科伦坡经济发展带来了新的机遇。

0: So I discovered coral growing along the breakwater of Port City in 2019. When I saw the corals, actually it surprised me. I felt that one day this entire breakwater would be fully covered with corals.
1: 对生存环境要求严苛的珊瑚为什么会大规模出现在斯里兰卡科伦坡海域？科伦坡港口城项目是中国和斯里兰卡两国共建一带一路的重点合作项目，计划通过填海造地方式建造一座新城。从设计之初，中国团队就将绿色基因深植其中。从卫星图上俯瞰，黄色土地在这片蓝色海域上逐步铺展，一座海上新城逐渐形成。福布斯杂志评选其为影响未来的五座新城之一。工作人员正在巡查的这处防波堤就像是一堵长长的墙，建在港口城西侧的大海里。它不仅保护港口城免受海浪侵蚀，同时在港口城与防波堤之间围隔出一片海域，形成了一个较为稳定的生态环境系统，为珊瑚创造了绝佳的生长环境。这条防波堤的主要建造材料就是这些经过中国技术改良后的独特的纽王字块设计，它们为珊瑚提供了完美的附着表面。
2: 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So different sizes will give the flow from the other side to this side. So that will increase growing of the coral.
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0: 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Actually, we did not expected coral to come such early. We thought it will come little later, but because we are not polluting, we are not discharging any waste into the environment, the corals came.In a big way.
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3: This is a Colombo Port City model actually. This is a breakwater and this is a walk waterway. So every 10 days this water will be circulate and make sure the water will be not stagnate. And the other one is the now we during we constructed, we make sure that we consider the sustainability requirement and as well as we make sure the zero accident and the zero pollution.
1: 桑吉瓦是科伦坡港口城项目公司的高级工程师，曾在20世纪80年代到中国清华大学留学，能用在中国学到的知识为建设家乡贡献力量，这让桑吉瓦感到非常开心。
3: Whenever the China is doing any project, first they do the study. Basically, the study they do when they do in the China, environment impact and other things. So that is also they are not damaging the environment when they are doing the those type of project. It's cope up with the existing environmental requirement actually.

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1: What we believe that this could evolve into is creating for Colombo or the Colombo district all year beach where people can come in and enjoy the waters and also experience this amazing underwater life that is being created.
0: 生态的改变不仅给科伦坡经济发展带来了新的机遇，也为生活在这里的人们带来了新的生活体验。
2: Yeah, now we are going to demonstrate how the corals are separated from grown coral, matured coral, and collect them. Whatever the piece we remove is collected to the can.
0: 自从发现这片海域的珊瑚以来，皮亚尔为保护珊瑚做出了很多努力。不久前，他在中国专家的帮助下学会了人工种植珊瑚的技能，他准备把这项技能传授给自己的儿子叶涵。
2: And from the Chinese scientists who came here and taught us this technique.
3: I remember a large number of Chinese scientists time to time visited this place and they helped me in identifying all the fish species and the coral species. I'm 61 years old now, so there should be someone to lead what I have been doing. So when I asked Yehan whether he would like to continue with me the good work that I do here, so he agreed.
0: 依托中国技术守护斯里兰卡生态环境，当地人民慢慢领悟，城市建设唯有与自然和谐共生，才能持续享有美好生活。如今科伦坡港的生态逐渐繁荣，人们也能更好地享受这片海洋带来的馈赠。中国智慧与斯里兰卡人民的努力相结合，让生态保护与经济发展携手同行，绘就了一幅绿色可持续发展的美好画卷。
4: Now we have the opportunity to go green and to prosper at the same time. That's of course exactly what President Xi pointed to when he said that green is gold or that lucid waters and lush mountains are invaluable assets. If we go green, we can create jobs, we can create prosperity.
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1: 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Es una planta que no se desperdicia nada aquí.
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3: My China experience, I don't know what I can expect, was so exciting, enjoying everything that we'd want to do, even things that I've dreamt about, more so in the bamboo industry, but I can see them there.
0: 这位曾在2023年、2024年两次到中国参加竹丝园国际培训的学员，早已带着一身技艺回到了故乡。
3: Man, look at this keyboard. This is a well-functioning keyboard. Knowing I had to look at it, I was like, I can't leave this. No, I wanted to bring. You can see that my name on it. This is a fresh disc. Tazo, my work that I learned from China. You take this, you have a lot of knowledge.
0: 除了这几件实用的竹制品，德雷克还珍藏着一本特别的书，书中关于两山理念的故事像一颗种子在他心里发了芽。
3: For us here, we need to also learn about that. What I think as our government, we need to have these books to give to our leaders for like strategy making, because each chapter has something that it can help with our government. So it's a very rich book that we need here.
0: 根植中国大地的绿水青山就是金山银山理念，被乌干达人翻译成绿色就是金子，简单直白，却说到了很多人的心坎里。带着这份领悟，德雷克在家乡创办的竹子创新中心，他不再是单纯的学员，更成为一位竹技艺老师，要把从中国学来的本事手把手交给更多需要帮助的人。
3: Like averagely, a Ugandan they earn between 7,000, 10 to 15,000. That range is what average what they earn from. But when you look at us, like a price of one cup, which is just like a size of a bamboo.